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4: Oh baby, I'm thinking maybe that you were always a piece of shh.

If you look into the distance, there's a house upon the hill, guiding like a lighthouse. It's a place where you'll be safe to feel our grace, 'cause we've all made mistakes. If you've lost your way,

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Every time that we freak, every time that we dance to the beat, every time we kick it, you me, every time that we rock to the beat.